finger with the 5-6. 10 and winners when we slide. Stick. Glock foul to Draco. No, I'm round round, nigga, with the slime. Slime. Shoot a nigga in his spine. Spine. Nigga snitch to cut time. 21. We the Fox 5 gang. Niggas getting whacked. Snitching on mine. Facts. Back it up, back it up. 223 gon' make a nigga back it up. 21. Tryna strip a nigga, gotta change my outfit. Nigga ain't black enough. Yeah. Bouldercrest Road, Glenwood Road. 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
0: Per te, per te,
1: okay.
0: Per te.
1: Right there.
0: Per te,
1: wow.
0: Per te,
1: and there is Lewis 1 leaving Hengkin into the

Though this season of her life had been cold, lonely, and tough, though she slipped back into a darkness she had hoped by now to have overcome, she had learned a beautiful lesson as she kissed her girls goodbye and thanked them for getting her out the house. That maybe...

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She must be patient. She must have faith in the seeds that are planted beneath the snow. She must hold on, and she must let go. She'll be all right. 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

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A steno, a steno, a steno. 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I got my click in they rappers in this. 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Caught the wave, I ain't surfing. 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

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Bob Marley's in Gorilla Glue.

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1: Yeah.
0: Pockets full with no abortion.
1: Yeah.
0: I sleep soft, I'm never snoring.
1: Yeah.
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1: Yeah.
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0: I think I'm getting back to the old me. 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

0: in peace, in peace. 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
1: you a rookie.
0: I'm a vet,
1: I'm a vet.
0: That's why I got a Glock, you got a tech.
1: Not checkers,
0: not checkers.
1: This chest,
0: nigga chest.
1: I flooded out my paddock with baguettes.
0: I curved Tiffany,
1: yeah.
0: For Jess,
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0: Need to get myself together, I'm a mess.
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Recorded 2 hits in 1 hour at Doppler. 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My jewelry box looking like David Jones locker. I want Addison Rae to become my doctor and check on my privates. 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
0: Jamaica in Roma.

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0: 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Who leads the charge of this young mom? 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
1: Wake up, nigga.